0: me now. I'm going down, and my name is Bobby Brown. Watch me now. I'm going down, and my name is Bobby Brown. Watch me now. I'm going down.
1: Rádio Hana. Okruh. Skyrock.

Dopoledne na Skyroku. 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But it needs a little spark, and it feeds on trust.

You can see a mouth moving an awful lot, but it doesn't seem like he's listening to anything she's saying. He's got that beat down look staring at the bottom of his glass, and you watch it for a few minutes, and then you see him taking a deep breath.

rusted roadhouse to the left of all my dreams. I met a silk-cut version of speech-dad voodoo queen, who said she'd whisper stories should never, ever be told. Then she smiled a smile that threw me

Wait a minute, bitch. Listen, listen, listen. Listen. I didn't know you stayed up so late. Oh, you know, I just got home from a gig. I saw you standing on the street. Hey, just let me move on up here. It's windowsill a little bit here. Yeah, so I got some, dig some sherry. A drop of port. Yeah, I want you to come on in behind this door here.

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I'll just move on a little bit now. Yeah, I'll go play this Muddy Waters record.